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1: 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My heart.

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Turns out people lie. They said just snap your fingers. 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